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0: Kelly tried to pull this when, what was it, Bombshell with Margot Robbie, the Fox News anchors. Uh-huh. She and Charlize Theron played Megyn Kelly, and Megyn obviously signed off on it, but after was like, well, that's not how it happened.
1: I'm going to be a hater about it, yeah.
0: It's like, all right. Robert Pattinson is playing Chris Hansen from Six, Catch a Predator in the upcoming movie Primetime, and the real Chris Hansen is like, XYZ with Eric Zachary, your XYZ ENT Entertainment Report, all brought to you by Eggland's Best.
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1: 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And on August 22nd, two of boxing's biggest take center stage. 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

0: these beautiful things that I've got.
1: Oh, this is drama in Omaha. You know how he talked about OPS getting rid of the gloves, those electronic shock gloves? Well, one school district in Omaha says, yeah, that sounds nice, but now we're keeping them. Let me tell you who coming up next. Hold on.

0: shock gloves. If you haven't heard, there's these gloves that can deliver a smaller shock than a taser, and they can be held on your hand, right? Like they're safer for technically everybody, but people don't like the fact that you're shocking someone, right? You have shock gloves. That's just kind of, that's a little far, but some school officials across the country are like, this is the way to do it. This is make sure that you're not firing something at a student, that the voltage isn't that high. But OPS just requested that all of those be removed from school districts. The OPD, Omaha Police Department, said, yeah, sure, we can do that. Bellevue said, nah, not exactly, right? The superintendent released a statement basically saying this is a healthy way to do it. I shouldn't say healthy, but this is a safe way to do this. And honestly, we understand that there might be concerns, but we're not going to get this out of our schools. What do you think? 402-486-1063. Do you think they should keep the shock gloves or that shock gloves should go away? Everyone thinks that people just don't like them. But there are people that say this is an awesome thing to have. Where do you sit with it? 402-486-1063.
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0: Supposed to be sunny today. High 88, low 66. And hey, guess where we're at now? 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

You might be trying to plan your family vacation, but I know which airline you should avoid. And honestly, the rest of the country's trying to avoid this airline too, especially after they announced the way that they're making their ticket prices change. And it just makes my stomach hurt. I'm like, I hope they're the only one. And no one else ever does this, for real. Let me tell you what it is coming up next. Beautiful.

0: Delta Airlines just announced that it'll be using AI to set ticket prices. And honestly, my stomach hurts just thinking about that. They're trying to cut costs and set different ticket prices for every single passenger. And the CEO thinks that the profits because of this change is going to rise 50%. Which is crazy, like profits rising 50% from people getting individual ticket prices. And folks theorized this. They said, hey, with AI, you can actually look into what people can afford somehow and how often they visit the website, and then you can change the ticket prices. Well, they're doing it. They're doing it. I don't know how they're doing it. I'm not some super technological expert, but I know that this is going to be terrible. I mean, can you imagine being like, yes, let's take a family vacation. You bookmark the page, right? You get the flight page, you bookmark the page, you check the flights over time to see if the price drops or whatever. And the price just continues to go up because somehow the AI knows that you're going to book the vacation anyway. I don't know how they do it, but it's terrible. So if you're flying Delta, you might want to, I don't know, find a different airline.
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Honestly, this would make any kid love going to school. If your kid tries to get out of going to school all the time or is constantly missing, you got to hear what Detroit's doing to make sure the kids show up. And honestly, this would work for everybody. Details next.

0: school districts in Detroit are giving $100 every single week to students that have perfect attendance. Now, this started because apparently 61% of their entire student base misses at least a week of school. 61%. So in order to combat that, they're like, okay, well, y'all want $100 a week? You have to have perfect attendance. So students are doing everything, showing up to school sick, trying to make sure they're doing their homework, trying to make sure that they can get to school, right? Sometimes people have difficulty getting to school. So $100 a week, and that's on top of all these scholarships that they're giving out and trying to make sure that the lunches are paid for. Oh, check this out. The $100 for high schoolers, by the way. Then middle schoolers get $50 every single week. I mean, come on. For perfect attendance, I remember trying to get perfect attendance as a kid, and it just didn't work, right? I got sick a couple of days, and I didn't give it up, but I understood that I was not going to get perfect attendance. It's hard to do. It is tough to do. So yeah, they might have, I don't know, 10, 15 students with perfect attendance across the district. I mean, what do you think? Is it really that easy in 2026 to have perfect attendance in school? I mean, heck, was it easier than when you were a kid? 402-486-1063. I'm like, man, I'm still bugging. You telling me I can get $100 a week just for showing up? Please and thank you.
1: 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While you're there, follow 1063 KFRX on Instagram and Facebook to win concert tickets, cash, and talk to D-Wayne. You don't know! D-Wayne and the AM will be back shortly.
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honestly, forget about a motorcycle. This is the coolest way that I've ever seen somebody get along on the road. And once you hear about it, you're going to say to yourself, I love the idea, but I don't think I ever want to do it. I'll tell you why coming up on KFRX. Good morning.

definition to the term couch surfing. A couple was seen, this is so weird to say, but they were seen driving a couch 8 miles an hour, so it wasn't going very fast, but they were driving it down the street, stopped at their local bar, got back on the couch, was driving it around. It's got, okay, I'm going to try to describe this to you. Imagine a living room sofa, right? Just a plain one, nothing fancy. In front of it, you've got the footrest, right? Where you would, you know, sit your feet. So now you've got the, not a footrest, but it's a table. So it's a table in front. And then in the back, it looks like a tiny dresser. And that's where the engine's kept. And this couple rolls around with this thing. I mean, there's lamps on it. It looks like a living room set that's just on the street. I don't know how they do it. I don't know how the wheels work. I don't know why they would think of something like this. Heck, it even works in the wintertime. They said during the wintertime, they just bundle up and get close to each other and still drive it. But it is insane. This thing has been driving around the streets. This is not, I should say that this is not happening in Lincoln. This is happening in Kentucky. But this is the most Kentucky thing that I've ever heard of. Like, if you ever heard anything about Kentucky people, this is the one thing where I'm like, yes, I will forever remember that there's a dude that drives his literal couch around. He hasn't been pulled over. Officers don't have.

0: 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It doesn't have doors. You just sit on a couch. Like they're somehow they found a loop that made them driving a couch around the street legal. Stupid. And I can't wait till somebody here tries it, because yeah, I'm pretty sure it'll get shut down quickly.
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Even people that love AirPods will hate this update. And trust me, it's clear as day why. The answer coming next on KFRX. Good morning.

0: Would you buy a new pair of AirPods that had cameras in them? There was a leak of Apple's new technology that's coming out, and the AirPods stems, you know, the things that kind of hang down under your ears off the AirPods, they are thicker than usual. And a lot of people speculate it's because they've inserted a camera into the AirPods. Why in the world would they insert a camera into AirPods? What use? What kind of picture angle are you trying to get? What kind of video? I don't know. I really don't. But the fact that they put cameras in AirPods, they've already put them in sunglasses. It's like, why? Why are we trying to be James Bond in 2026? All of this is just spycraft stuff. We don't need it, right? As regular folks, we don't. We were happy. Look, we were happy holding a camera right up to our face and telling people to say cheese. We were fine with that. And now, Meta glasses being banned all over the place, people using them for weird stuff, playing pranks on people. And now if they're AirPods, oh, you really can't tell who's got a camera and who doesn't have one. But would you buy this? No, for real, would you buy it? 402-486-1063.
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You've heard the controversy surrounding the Flock cameras in different cities. A guy's going viral right now because of how he showed up to a city council meeting to protest them. Although he did the opposite. Let me tell you, I'll explain. It's coming next on KFRX.

0: Guy shows up to a city council meeting dressed as Darth Vader. Everybody's talking about the flock cameras. He gets on the mic and he says, you know what? I disagree with everyone here. I love the flock cameras. It's exactly what the Empire needs. If you're not familiar with the story of Star Wars, Darth Vader is not a good character. He runs the Empire, right? The thing that oversees everyone and, tries to murder all the Jedi, right? He's not the good guy whatsoever. So him dressing up with the mask included, doing the whole... This pleases the Empire. Like, he did the whole bit right in front of the city council. Now he's gone viral, and the whole purpose is to bring awareness to what these flock cameras do for communities. Now, people that love it say, hey, this makes sure the criminals don't just get away with stuff, right? It's nice to have a camera system where everybody knows there's a camera, so keep your criminal activities at bay. Other people say it's an incredible breach of privacy. Everywhere you drive, your license plate's being monitored. That's being put into a database. People have been connected to crimes they didn't commit. It's a whole can of worms on this. People have been yelling at their city council members. People have been arguing with each other. So this right here is an awesome way to show, hey, I don't like this, and here's what it means to me. But a Darth Vader outfit at the city council meeting? Yeah, somebody try to beat that.
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You want to see that live though, right? They're coming in December. Tiago Ray's got your tickets. I could be

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I know it's crazy, right? But wait till I tell you how much. It's next.

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0: Detroit school districts are now giving students $100 every week they have perfect attendance. And honestly, I'm like, wait. How? Hold on. You mean perfect attendance at school? You get $100? Yes, I'm never missing a day. Mom, you better drag me to school. They said 61% of their students missed at least a day of school the previous year. So that they're trying to figure out how in the world they can get students to actually show up to school every single week and not miss a day. I mean, 61%, that's a lot of people. And you're telling me that the rest of them got perfect attendance or tried to get perfect? I don't know how this all works, but $100 every single week to every student that gets perfect attendance, heck, it's a competition now, right? I'm trying to get more money than everybody. And this doesn't just start with $100 for everyone. It's high schoolers get $100, middle schoolers get $50, on top of them giving scholarships out to people for the summer and trying to pay for lunches. I mean, heck, you know, these days, online sucks everyone in. Students think they can learn everything online. It's not necessarily the case. Still got to go into class and sit in front of the teacher and learn some things. So just to incentivize, because everything's about the dollar, they're giving $100 every single week. Do you think this is good for students, right, to get paid to show up to school? 402-486-1063.
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This is the Lunch Break Mixtape. 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
2: Lincoln Weather. Clouds rolling in this afternoon. A slight chance of a shower this afternoon. 86 for a high, 66 for a low. 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

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They're going to be live in Lincoln at Pinnacle Bank Arena December 10th. 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

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Just clocking in on your Friday. Thank you for hanging out with me. 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On a

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Coming up at 3, Name the Joe Bro on 106.3 KFRX. Yeah, I'm going to play a little bit of an interview. You have to tell me which Joe Bro that is, and I'll hook you up with 2 tickets to the Jonas Brothers December 10th.

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Lincoln's Hit Music. I could

0: happy Friday. It's the weekend. I'm Tiago Frey, 106.3 KFRX. It's time to play Name the Joe Bro for Jonas Brothers tickets. I'm going to play this little interview. You have to tell me which Joe Bro that is. If you know the answer, text it to me, 402-486-1063. 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
1: I was thinking to myself, man, I need to do something again with the choir because it was such a cool moment. 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

0: Which Joe Bro is this?
1: I was thinking to myself, man, I need to do something again with the choir because it was such a cool moment. For those that don't know, it was this video I made back in, I think, 2014 or 2015, just doing a gospel version of Jealous.
0: Well, that's Nick Jonas. 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

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I'm Tiago Ray. It's 106.3 KFRX. Back to school season. I remember when I was in high school, I took this class. It was astronomy. And it was pretty cool because we got to see the stars and everything. But I was like, yeah, I'd rather be learning how to

0: season. I'm Tiago Ray. It's KFRX. We're talking about classes you took in high school, Dad. Maybe you thought they were useless. 402-486-1063.
1: I was in a class in junior high. Mm-hmm. It was a baby egg class. What? And we had to put a hole in an egg and blow out the egg and just have the shell.
0: What?
1: And we had to carry that around for a whole week and like it was a child.
0: No way.
1: We had to have a babysitter for it. We had to have feeding times for it. Sleep schedule.
0: Sounds like a Tamagotchi to

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1: This moment matters, and I'll help you get it right. I'm the ring you've been searching for, and I'm waiting at A.T. Thomas Jewelers, where you will find the ring that speaks to you. 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
19: Tonight, the low 65, partly cloudy with a slight chance of a thunderstorm overnight. Tomorrow, 86 for a high. Some clouds in the morning will give way to mainly sunny skies for the afternoon. Tomorrow night, 64 for a low. 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